0: Sure, it shouldn't be like this, Norm.
1: You ready?
2: Right.
1: Here we go.
0: 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It's not right. When I'm walking. 1, 2, 3, 4.

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3: Yeah.
0: This isn't right, you know, because I can't sort of get near the mic to sing.
3: Take 7.

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Keep looking at me. You're scared now, right? Don't feel me, baby. It's just Justin.

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For in each line she heard the love he bore for faithful Joe.

looking weak. And tell me, have you read about the latest freak? Where bingo numbers and our names are obsolete. Why do I